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Sometimes you just gotta create your own.

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0: Okay, it is Monday morning, just past 9:30, and today's show takes us to a combination of Philadelphia and Washington, and a band who are most definitely on the shoegaze train. This is Bleary Eyed, and from their 2025 album, Easy, this is Susan.

0: Susan there?
1: And here. It's the English Breakfast on Radio Affairer 98.6 FM. If you want to get in touch, then drop me a line at james.shanahan@affairer.com.pl. You can download the English Breakfast playlist for Apple Music and Spotify. It's pinned right at the top of the Facebook page. That's facebook.com/TheEnglishBreakfastAffairer. And why not take the time to go and have a look at the official Radio Affairer website? That's affairer.com.pl. Whose woods these are, I think I know. His house is in the village, though. He will not see me stopping here to watch his woods fill up with snow. My little horse must think it queer to stop without a farmhouse near. Between the woods and frozen lake, the darkest evening of the year, he gives his harness bells a shake to ask if there is some mistake. The only other sound's the sweep of easy wind and downy flake. The woods are lovely, dark and deep, but I have promises to keep and miles to go before I sleep. And miles to go before I sleep.

That was Stopping by Woods on a Snowy Evening by the wonderful Robert Frost. Moving swiftly on, though, and back to Bleary Eyed, who started out in 2015 and started releasing material in 2017. To date, they've put out 3 studio albums and a string of EPs and singles. They are signed to the Born Losers label, but they don't sound like losers to me. And here's your second by them for today. This is Special.

0: those Odd Future Sundays. We just go skate all day.
1: My November was awesome.
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2: 2014, Miami 43rd Street. Every day was November.

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Your view of society screws up my mind like you'll never know. 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

Gonna run, babe, if only just begun, babe, to compromise. Slagged in a Bowery saloon, lots of story to city alone.

The grifter king of the manosphere was all over the news again. So I took a big deep dad breath and asked the back of your head if you'd heard about him. After a very pregnant pause, you turned round to face me with horror in your eyes and replied, "Aye, he's a prick."